is a woman. She takes the throne with fire in her heart and destiny in her hands. Her voice is power. She is not your queen, she is the king. She never asked for the crown, she earned it. Track by track, clash by clash, with every bar, every bass line, she carved her name into

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Africa is up for the taking. Nisha T, Zita, Rinoreva.

again. 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I get so many dreams, so many questions. I don't get the meaning. I put stuff in my liver, I put stuff in my kidneys. I start seeing my visions, I give into the praise. Life is a lesson, but I gotta skip on my lane. I build my dreams cause I'm that kind of investor. But praise, praise, praise, I am it. Ever since that message and I got send it, I pray praise, praise, praise. But I still move right out of that door. Woke up, gotta get more. Mordecai dropped out in form four, so Mordecai's gotta get out that door. Mordecai's falling out of control. He's not sober, he's not sure. Mordecai lost like all of his bros, all of his soul, all of his goals. Caramba, so I am broke. I struggle and I choke. So many things on the scene, but Israel's in denial time. But I've got a rope. That was his song, and that was his pet zera. Cause I'm a scoons, wapa ninja shazera. Boom, wapa zezi tenera, akusku fembera. I got team round the fire on my back. Team round the joy in the guard at a pass. Team round the holy, I got saramans. Thought the sword in the guard at a nyans. You need a stress, the more money you make. 10 times you need a waste. My wounds are under fresh. Whatever you do wrong, you need a mess. It's cold, minus 20 degrees. I got people, I got family needs. I'm always waking up thinking I'm dead. I am surprised I can actually breathe. I always think we can actually save. But honestly, no one can actually give me anything but you need to pay. See, la, pardon the now I got anger issues. You got to tell around the goons. In the gas, I'm on the boons. The boons, way. This is our price, you dope. This is our price, you rock. This is our price, you pass the queen. I could choose. This is our price, you forge. This is our price, you shaving. This is our price, you hold. This is our life, you bought. And that's why I'm living on the edge. Sipping on the brain. That's why I'm sleeping on the bench.

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1: nah.
0: It wasn't science. I had to be alone.
1: Yes.
0: That's how I was. Until I saw a different kind of diet. I started doing things, you know, gonna acquire the talent. All this beefing wasn't ever in my carriage. I'm just manifesting bitterness. Zaku showa now. Zaku mtura pao. 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

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Uya kuma text, uya ku WhatsApp na iya. 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

0: That was Junda with the track titled Ranzi. Hanzi Tipeiduru kana mshiro tupanopana kidza. That's Yangola. And this one's coming from Oliver Mtukudzi. And the track is titled Ranzi Madiro Madiro. 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My God, Boom Shala Gagash, man.
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good morning, great day. I did the voice of Scorpion over baby. 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

That was the sounds of Papi Mosco with the tractor runs it ready for you. And as we couldn't give what you need, regret Botagata or Divamuts of Windivapi, never Timuts on Divapi, nine, get me on my text, Tim Wendak WhatsApp, 0719255655. 0719255655. We are going to text you. We are going to WhatsApp today. Umboti Mutsa one kumutsa hama neshangwa rivakumana vakumana imi. 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

0: Tech Center. This is your news on the hour read by Samantha Muringai. Zimbabwe's mining sector had a strong start to 2026, with mineral export earnings up 57.4% to 2.37 billion in the first quarter from 1.31 billion last year. Gold led exports at 1.38 billion US, an 83.1% increase. Platinum group metals more than doubled to 543 million, and lithium surged 109.2% to 183 million on the back of government's beneficiation policy. Ferrochrome and steel also rose to 130.41 million, while chrome, nickel, copper, cobalt and diamond output fell. Mining remains the country's top foreign currency earner, supporting Vision 2030's industrialization drive. In other news, Zimbabwe's manufacturing sector is recording strong growth, with its contribution to the country's gross domestic product GDP rising to 16.8% as government pushes ahead with its industrialization and value addition agenda. Speaking at an IND, Acting Director of Industrial Development in the Ministry of Industry and Commerce, Ruvimbo Sandauke, said manufacturing has become one of Zimbabwe's leading contributors to economic growth after years of recovery.
1: Our industrialization agenda is about our move towards building a thriving and advanced, a modern, or a diversified and inclusive industrial economy. That's the agenda we are focusing on. And the main thrust there is basically to promote value addition, export diversification, industrial competitiveness, amongst others. So I just want to highlight that there is so much that has happened in terms of improved or increased manufacturing activity in our economy. I will just highlight a number of key performance indicators which we use to track how industry has been improving. Firstly, we have what you call the manufacturing sector contribution to GDP. If I'm to take you back 5 years before, I think our contribution from the manufacturing sector contribution to GDP was just above 10%. And right now we are sitting on 16.8% contribution to GDP. When you look at all the economic sectors, we are now the leading contributor. Manufacturing is now the leading contributor to GDP. So on its own, it really shows the improved industrial performance that the sector is contributing to the overall growth of our economy.
0: In other news rather, residents, vendors and business owners in Kandodo Shishavane are calling for urgent action over dust and speeding trucks on Island Road. AIFM survey found an average of 5 heavy trucks pass every 10 minutes, with drivers accused of speeding and overtaking dangerously. Residents say the dust is causing coughing and health risk, especially for children and the elderly, while businesses are losing customers due to constant cleaning. Locals warn the heavy traffic is also damaging the road and increasing accident risks. Responding to the concerns, Shishavani Town Council Secretary Desmond Kumbochuma said the local authority has engaged

0: the management of the mining and milling company whose trucks use the route.
1: As Shawani Town Council, we have noted with concern the issue of heavy trucks that are turning into Ireland roads and speeding along the way. We have successfully managed to engage the management of the concerned milling company or mining milling company, and we are in agreement with the mining company that we need to come up with a sustainable solution that would address the issue of the high accidents that are happening along Ireland Road and also the dust that is being raised by the trucks as they pass through our CBD. So we are at an advanced stage, and I can confirm that very soon we would have addressed the issue.
0: Thirsty for water? We dig it. MIS Bore Drilling Company is your go-to crew for drilling, flushing, deepening and surveying basically. If it involves water underground, we've got you covered. Find us at Shop 19, Robert Mgabewe Shishavane, or call us at 0773-514-103 or 0715-397-320. MIS Bore Drilling, we dig deep so you don't have to. Turning to health news, the government plans to create 32,000 new jobs in the health sector by 2030 as part of an ambitious strategy to strengthen Zimbabwe's healthcare system, improve service delivery, and move closer to universal health coverage. Speaking at the launch of the National Health Strategy 2026 to 2030, Health and Childcare Minister Dr. Douglas Mombeshora said the expansion of the health workforce is central to addressing critical staff shortages while improving access to quality healthcare across the country.
2: We aim to increase the health workforce, creating 32,000 new posts by 2030 to raise the density of health workers towards the recommended standard. 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Sixth, we seek to improve infrastructure and equipment, ensuring that every district has a fully equipped hospital and that all health facilities have reliable water and power. Seventh, we aim to increase digital health coverage, connecting all health facilities to the internet and integrating health information systems.
0: I'm Samantha Muringa, and that's all for now. We have more for you in an hour. Stay with us. 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

0: to the Dyke. 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That sound is strength. 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
3: At 17 minutes, about the hour, 7 o'clock, as we go, give what you need. 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

0: At the post of the great tank here, listen to your FM with the voice of Father Scorpion. At the voice of Scorpion, where my baby. A song. A cool long Google Shavani, lowest temperature you take record a max. Seni kuma 5-9. And up at 7 degrees. But then at 8 a.m. I change it up at 9 degrees and at 10 I change it up at 18 degrees and at 11 at up at 20 degrees then at 12 22 akuma 1 23 then kuma 2 kwekwa kuti opisa akusikana 3 atotombobvisa 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But you want the good morning DJ and do the mutsa and now base panaba vanondi ziva and Linda Apache Gwikwiapo. Linda, thank you for coming in and thank you for tuning in. Ashganzi morning DJ and mutsiroka my vango. A dedina brother vango, Tafara Jironzo. And the chiti swira jaganaga brother kuskugo and the melody Jironzo Apashurugi. Wamuka se melody. I thank you for coming in and thank you for tuning in. What's up, DJ? And this is Ngile Mulauzi Pasivosa. 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
0: 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Then we come back again. 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

4 minutes past the 7 o'clock. Good morning, great day, girl. So tachi kwani ya susu tito anyadze weather na ya chitu wara ite kana u yuwe ukana wafunga wenda kune mama cities ungaenda wakatasra weather kata seye asori katitange ni Harare. Harare is gonna be 23 degrees tem then lower temperature chenge ripa 9 degrees same same ni chitungu is it's gonna be 23 degrees then lowest 10 degrees Victoria Falls 26 degrees, then 9 degrees Celsius. Then we na kuwange is gonna be 26 degrees, then lowest temperature here 9 degrees. Lupane 27 degrees, then lowest temperature here we changer pa 8 degrees. Bulawayo, kwa Bulawayo go, I changer pa 21 degrees, then lowest 9 degrees. Kugwanda 22 degrees, then lowest temperature here 9 degrees. Kubeti Bridge. It's younger by 24 degrees, and then lowest temperature is younger by 11 degrees. Akugwelo, it's younger by 21 degrees, and then lowest temperature is 8 degrees. Kwekwe, it's going to be 25 degrees, and then lowest temperature is 8 degrees. Atuenda kugokwe, akugokwa changa by 24 degrees, then lowest temperature is 10 degrees. Coming to Chinoye, Chinoye it's younger by 25 degrees. And then lowest temperature here 9 degrees. Kadoma at 25 degrees. Lowest temperature here 9 degrees. Kariba 26 degrees. Lowest temperature here 13 degrees. Bindura 24 degrees. Then lowest temperature here 8 degrees. Mount Arena at 24 degrees. Lowest temperature here 9 degrees Celsius. Marondera the same at 24 degrees. But lowest temperature which can get about 26 degrees. You could out in one bachoko. That's Mashona Land East. Going to Manyika Land. Jacket in 19 degrees. Then lowest temperature 10 degrees. Rusape 20 degrees. Lowest temperature 8 degrees. Going to Masingo. Wejira, Wejara, Wejowejowe. We Mabwe, Wechibagwe. Vachangwa about 22 degrees. Then 9 degrees. Lowest temperature yavo. Then for Chiredzi, Chiredzi kuno pisa kumana. Achange ya 26 degrees. Lowest temperature ye 11 degrees Celsius. Yazungu kundwa shwene kariba pa maniraba. But vanga vada kuyendrana. Anton jimbo zingwe zino pisa izo zizi. 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

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I saw Nezuru Kwanga kune games the World Cup. 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

0: 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Ndozvichongorova bhora here, nai? At the pulse of the great tech, you are listening to your FM. And moving on. This one's Teto Zanzi. Manda Kewa.
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I got some game as well as Varnazi. I can hear the new test positive. I got Changi go in a game with Spain versus Belgium. I'm a bonzo and what panapando would iwewe. Iwewe said Dunga Mono. 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Anzi register izvezvi and ichaitwa iyo musi Saturday 25 July starting from 6 a.m. at Berengwa Center. 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Atiji manya tiriko. Agano shidi unondisi ato sanga na okoko. Nai nai. At the post of the great tank, you are listening to your FM.

in our land, in our wildlife, in the things that have stood the test of time. Today, that same strength lives in our money, the upgraded Zig Banknote Series, inspired by the Big Five. 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

0: I thought the sounds of Tibbs at the DJ. With the tractor to run the Kavalungo and Tems the Takushi gets and all the attempts in our at the Shibuya Izuna Samanda Muringani. It's exactly 8 o'clock. At the pause of the great day, you are listening to your FM with the voice of Father Scorpion, the voice that grows from the mountains.
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2: Coming to you from the Great Egg Center, this is your news on the hour read by Samantha Muringai. Zimbabwe's mining sector had a strong start to 2026, with mineral export earnings up 57.4% to 2.37 billion in the first quarter from 1.31 billion last year. Gold led exports at 1.38 billion US, an 83.1% increase. Platinum group metals more than doubled to 543 million, and lithium surged 109.2% to 183 million on the back of government's beneficiation policy. Ferrochrome and steel also rose to 130.41 million, while chrome, nickel, copper, cobalt, and diamond output fell. It remains the country's top foreign currency earner, supporting drive. In other news, Zimbabwe's manufacturing sector is recording strong growth, with its contribution to the country's gross domestic product GDP rising to 16.8% as government pushes ahead with its industrialization and value addition agenda. Speaking at an industry engagement, Acting Director of Industrial Development in the Ministry of Industry and Commerce, Ruvimbo Sandauke, said manufacturing has become one of Zimbabwe's leading contributors to economic growth after years of recovery.
3: Our industrialization agenda is about our move towards building a thriving and advanced, a modern, already and inclusive industrial economy. That's the agenda we are focusing on. And the main thrust there is basically to promote value addition, export diversification, industrial competitiveness, amongst others. So I just want to highlight that there is so much that has happened in terms of improved or increased manufacturing activity in our economy. I will just highlight a number of key performance indicators which we use to track how industry has been improving. Firstly, we have what you call the manufacturing sector contribution to GDP. If I'm to take you back 5 years before, I think our contribution from the manufacturing sector contribution to GDP was just above 10%, and right now we are sitting on 16.8% contribution to GDP. When you look at all the economic sectors, we are now the leading contributor. Manufacturing is now the leading contributor to GDP. So on its own, it really shows the improved industrial performance that the sector is contributing to the overall growth of our economy.

0: In other news rather, residents, vendors and business owners in Kandodo Shishavane are calling for urgent action over dust and speeding trucks on Island Road. AIFM survey found an average of 5 heavy trucks pass every 10 minutes with drivers accused of speeding and overtaking dangerously. Residents say the dust is causing coughing and health risk, especially for children and the elderly, while businesses are losing customers due to constant cleaning. Locals warn the heavy traffic is also damaging the road and increasing accident risks. Responding to the concerns, Shishavane Town Council Secretary Desmond Kumbochuma said the local authority has engaged the management of the mining and milling company whose trucks use the route.
1: As Shishavane Town Council, we have noted with concern the issue of heavy trucks that are turning into Ireland roads and speeding along the way. We have successfully managed to engage the management of the concerned milling company or mining milling company, and we are in agreement with the mining company that we need to come up with a sustainable solution that would address the issue of the high accidents that are happening along Ireland Road and also the dust that is being raised by the trucks as they pass through our CBD. So we are at an advanced stage, and I can confirm that very soon we would have addressed the issue.
0: Thirsty for water, we dig it. MIS Bore Drilling Company is your go-to crew for drilling, flushing, deepening and surveying basically. If it involves water underground, we've got you covered. Find us at Shop 19, Robert Mgabewe Shishavane, or call us at 0773-514-103 or 0715-397-320. MIS Bore Drilling, we dig deep so you don't have to. Turning to health news, the government plans to create 32,000 new jobs in the health sector by 2030 as part of an ambitious strategy to strengthen Zimbabwe's healthcare system, improve service delivery, and move closer to universal health coverage. Speaking at the launch of the National Health Strategy 2026 to 2030, Health and Childcare Minister Dr. Douglas Mombejora said the expansion of the health workforce is central to addressing critical staff shortages while improving access to quality healthcare across the country.
2: We aim to increase the health workforce, creating 32,000 new posts by 2030 to raise the density of health workers towards the recommended standard. We will invest significantly in our most precious resource, our health workforce, doubling its size, improving its skills, and enhancing its retention. Sixth, we seek to improve infrastructure and equipment, ensuring that every district has a fully equipped hospital and that all health facilities have reliable water and power. Seventh, we aim to increase digital health coverage, connecting all health facilities to the internet and integrating health information systems.
0: I'm Samantha Muringa, and that's all for now. We have more for you in an hour. 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

0: closely. 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The upgraded Zig Banknote Series, inspired by the Big Five. 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

0: 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Kuti uwane mukana wekuwina, tengaku Resolute Metal, muzvishava net nowanikwako Eastleigh, behind GTS Service Station. 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

10 o'clock, Jungle Tree Jesse Tribanaba. But this is the moment in time where we give you a traveling and monitoring. And she chills chits and automa roads, the door who gets zero from my manja. 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And coming the track coming from Anzi Mopepe from Tango Supreme and Benzo. Then after ndi vachitaurawo zvona traveling and monitoring ipapa nai.

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1: At 25 minutes past the off 8 o'clock, as we continue give what you need. Asa zvino mbotaura kuti mungu inoteera change takupita takufonera DJ Caesar atakupa bvunzo kuti how far ukoko vanoti chiiko pa traveling and monitoring apa akuti vakudoti dzisa chiine chii. Yo DJ Caesar, come through.
2: Mam kasi vatiri veya FM, it's a good morning to you all. Hope I find you well. Welcome ku program yatinoti yo traveling and motoring, yatinopa ma tips ekufamba mugwagwa uye kuchengetedza mudziyo yedu. Nhasi ndangotaura about night driving. And kati famba usiku, the first thing we do is to make sure my lights edu ese ari kushanda, including my headlights nema indicators. At the same time, ngatione kuti mabhabhu edu ari kushanda here. Many times and those drivers you can sangara ni motor in this one. It was not disturbed. Also said chum to do the motor from lane rip. It confuses the other driver and gajiva from the opposite side. So my headlights, depending on the type of my lights are going to go bulb. The minimum you can buy a bulb with some headlight rago is $5. Then the most expensive ones, my LED, which can go as much as $60. But the minimum is $5 just to protect you and others on the road. So I wouldn't expect then ngati kline ima windi kunze nemukadi because tine anengiri pa windscreen here. 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

0: 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For Yaya FM, this is Caesar Aguero. Enjoy your day.
1: Thank you, DJ Caesar. Thank you for coming through. Zvanzi izvoni izvo, zvanzi vakomana vari kufamba manheru. 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At 29 minutes past the hour of 8 o'clock. Atakubva baba, atetakupinda mukudzidzisana kubika, kubika usangwesto nai. But coming in the track coming

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At 24 minutes to the hour of 9 o'clock, as we continue to give what you need. This is the moment in time. Yet, no bonus and I could easy rate was so easy rate was so nine. So, such a number promise and indicate I pop and be rabble, jump up bunzana. I'm just gonna go on and I could go easy rate was say easy robby was say nine. So, Mzwara Nasi, and I don't think I bunza kuti izvo nizvo. Atinizvo tambo discussa. 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Aha, aha. At the Pulse of the Great Egg, you are listening to

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Atita kutina dzemberi, tichisiya dzekumashure, dzinotera dzega. Auya kuma text ya WhatsApp, ungotionesa wewe, chii chaunofarira chadovi? Is it muriwo, is it chicken, oh, zvawakambodya, zvausingafungidzira kuti zvingaiswa dovi? Nai, sounds of Vele Vele, back to back with Nat O, Master KG, and Spirit ZW. The track said, Janzi, I do me. I do.

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A 9 minutes to the hour of at 10 o'clock. 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At the post of the great tech, you are listening to Young FM with the voice of Scorpion, we're my baby. 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

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tag you are listening to your FM with the voice of Scorpion where the

This song is from the Fast and Furious 10. And the track is titled Transition is Take Me Where I Come From by the 2K Gold and Ken Brown. And then, andrutora nini kuti roadmap yedu yakamira so. Kanta kupenda mungupadza 9 o'clock. Chambutanga tatasa nyaya dziri kutrenda pa social media. Kusvikana half 8. And then from half 8 to 9 o'clock. I mean from half takutamana sane wave. Akambuimira nezvei, anoita nezvei, ndewepi? Because for those tenge tichingozva masongs chete nai hatisingazoziva kuti kumberi kunei. And also tichange futi tiizoshedza futi our general manager from Palawan, that's Nohle Mahlahla, vachauya vanabva vachitionesa kuti zvakamira sesei. At 3 minutes to the off 9 o'clock, this track coming from

0: Remember when you wanted to forget me? 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Yeah, had spirit in the
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4: Coming to you from the Grey Jack Center, this is your news on the hour read by Samantha Muringai. Zimbabwe's mining sector had a strong start to 2026, with mineral export earnings up 57.4% to 2.37 billion in the first quarter from 1 billion last year. Gold led exports at $1.38 billion, in 83.1%. Platinum group metals more than doubled to $543 million, and lithium surged 109.2% to $183 million on the back of government's beneficiation policy. Ferrochrome and steel also rose to $130.41 million, while chrome, nickel, copper, cobalt and diamond output fell. Mining remains the country's top foreign currency earner, supporting Vision 2030's industrialization drive. In other news, Zimbabwe's manufacturing sector is recording strong growth, with its contribution to the country's gross domestic product GDP rising to 16.8% as government pushes ahead with its industrialization and value addition agenda. Speaking at an industry engagement, Acting Director of Industrial Development in the Ministry of Industry and Commerce, Ruvimbo Sandauke, said manufacturing has become one of Zimbabwe's leading contributors to economic growth after years of recovery.
5: Our industrialization agenda is about our move towards building a thriving and advanced, a modern, or a diversified and inclusive industrial economy. That's the agenda we are focusing on. And the main thrust there is basically to promote value addition, export diversification, and amongst. I just want to highlight how much that has happened in terms of improved or increased manufacturing activity in our economy. I will just highlight a number of key performance indicators which we use to track how industry has been improving. Firstly, we have what you call the manufacturing sector contribution to GDP. If I'm to take you back 5 years before, I think our contribution from the manufacturing sector contribution to GDP was just above 10%, and right now we are sitting on 16.8% contribution to GDP. When you look at all the economic sectors, we are now the leading contributor. Manufacturing is now the leading contributor to GDP. So on its own, it really shows the improved industrial performance that the sector is contributing to the overall growth of our economy.
4: In other news, rather, residents, vendors and business owners in Kandodo Shishavane are calling for urgent action over dust and speeding trucks on Island Road. AIFM survey found an average of 5 heavy trucks pass every 10 minutes, with drivers accused of speeding and overtaking dangerously. Residents say the dust is causing coughing and health risk, especially for children and the elderly, while businesses are losing customers due to constant cleaning. Locals warn the heavy traffic is also damaging the road and increasing accident risks.
6: I'm sorry, I'm going to go to the house.

0: Responding to the concerns, Shishavani Town Council Secretary Desmond Kumbochuma said the local authority has engaged the management of the mining and milling company whose trucks use the route.
1: As Shishavani Town Council, we have noted with concern the issue of heavy trucks that are turning into Ireland roads and speeding along the way. We have successfully managed to engage the management of the concerned milling company or mining milling company, and we are in agreement with the mining company that we need to come up with a sustainable solution that would address the issue of the high accidents that are happening along Ireland Road and also the dust that is being raised by the trucks as they pass through our CBD. So we are at an advanced stage, and I can confirm that very soon we would have addressed the issue.
0: Thirsty for water? We dig it. MIS Bore Drilling Company is your go-to crew for drilling, flushing, deepening and surveying basically. If it involves water underground, we've got you covered. Find us at Shop 19, Robert Mgabewe Shishavane, or call us at 0773-514-103 or 0715-397-320. MIS Bore Drilling, we dig deep so you don't have to. Turning to health news, the government plans to create 32,000 new jobs in the health sector by 2030 as part of an ambitious strategy to strengthen Zimbabwe's healthcare system, improve service delivery, and move closer to universal health coverage. Speaking at the launch of the National Health Strategy 2026 to 2030, Health and Childcare Minister Dr. Douglas Mombejora said the expansion of the health workforce is central to addressing critical staff shortages while improving access to quality healthcare across the country.
2: We aim to increase the health workforce, creating 32,000 new posts by 2030 to raise the density of health workers towards the recommended standard. We will invest significantly in our most precious resource, our health workforce, doubling its size, improving its skills, and enhancing its retention. Sixth, we seek to improve infrastructure and equipment, ensuring that every district has a fully equipped hospital and that all health facilities have reliable water and power. Seventh, we aim to increase digital health coverage, connecting all health facilities to the internet and integrating health information systems.
0: I'm Samantha Muringa, and that's all for now. We have more for you in an hour. Stay with us. 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
3: 15 minutes past the hour of 9 o'clock. And opening what Zedu Session doesn't but our Nikati. 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
4: 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You know, we're going to give you Skywalk for free and we're also going to give you put in on the mini golf, you know.
3: Mini
4: to,
3: golf.
4: Yes, for free for after mango badara $80. 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
3: Mahara gai.
4: Mahara zvachose.
3: Two foods.
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3: ne breakfast
4: yes pa $80 ipapo.
3: Alright.
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3: Mini golf.
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4: 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I'll repeat again it online. 0772-430-783. But also ka tinema campaign packages unoziva ku isusu madzimai tinofarira zvechechistereki saka tirikuti aiwa
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1: 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Sam's Corner Means. 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

0: At 29 minutes to the hour of 10 o'clock, as you can give on Jenny's session number 12 and Katinini.
1: Yeah.
0: Munguva had the half nine chambo discuss about Senweb. But who is he? And he and him van a ye, nay.
1: Yeah.
0: A

0: The Sendwave, the award winning artist and a producer with a tag non zero anzi Usadaro. And Breakthrough Rakia has written a song known as you. As for now, he's currently trending with a track titled Ranzi Mashokuda. Then after that, atostasa kuti akambobvepi, akakurirepi, uye anoita nezveinai. So, arikambopinda pa that track rinonzi Roma Zvokuda, Rip Calend on Heat, rangona vanhu vazhinji.
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So Sendwave is one of my breakthrough through my aids. Epa you epa Instagram. So akumana my marketer music yavo through a social media. So for why my artist akaterera that the other way you know kwanza kupusha nayo music yako. Like he says kuti inini ndakapushwa ne social media ndakana middleman akapinda pandiri. Andakana munhu akanibetsera kusvika pandiri zvezveze. It just hard work. And he's also a producer, just like Flex, the producer. And breaking through, I'm not 2025. Akabvafutano winner Hip Hop Award, the best newcomer and best personality of 2025. With the tracks like Bimu, Madzimai, Murungu, akabvabata mazimbabwenzi mazhinji kunyama ghetto youth. And zvamanje manje, he has also done my collaborations. Anima artist akatasana Vos JT. And also my artist akaita sana K Flow from Kwagweru Akugwelo. Before tender any further, this track is coming from Sendwave featuring Vos JT. But zvinonzi izvo nizvo mukomana Sendwave hanyanyi kufarira kutaura life yake in public. Yes, anita madis nana trap D nana ne party. He doesn't like it kuti ambova anotaura zvinhu zvake in public. He's also from Kwekwe. Before I end up Harare, he was from Kwekwe. My God. Sins. At the sounds of JT, I'm featuring Sendwave, one of his collaborations.

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This hero's holiday, be someone's hero. Escape to Palawani with day and overnight packages, never to forget. Picture this, 7 kilometers of sparkling blue waters, the rush of speedboats, a music-filled sunset cruise on Chipikiri, the thrill of zipline that comes with a complimentary canoe ride, fun at the beach park, succulent fresh farmed fish, and amazing paintball shooting battles with your crew. Be the hero this hero's holiday. For more information, contact 0775-207-195 or 0712-430-783. Palawani Lake World Resort. Fluff. Fun. Learning. Adventure. Food.

0: That was the sounds of Lanze, which are number of pieces. But before that, that was Ruga with the track titled Lanze Girlfriend. At the Postal Great Tag, you are listening to your FM 91.8 FM or 101.9 FM with the voice of Scorpion, Wema Baby, Chetino Varisa, and your soft music, Chete Chete Naye. Tichienda kwa mvura yacheka makumbo. Kwa zvinono perera kwacho. This one's titled Jans Highway Code, coming from Wingy D.
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0: From the Gombe album, released

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0: pulse of the dike. And now, the Great Dike News. 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
5: As Shavane Town Council, we have noted with concern the issue of heavy trucks that are turning into Ireland roads and speeding along the way. We have successfully managed to engage the management of the concerned milling company or mining milling company, and we are in agreement with the mining company that we need to come up with a sustainable solution that would address the issue of the high accidents that are happening along Ireland, the dust that is being raised by the trucks as they pass through our CBD. So we are at an advanced stage, and I can confirm that very soon we would have addressed the issue.
1: Tichipinda kunyaya dzezveutano, hurumende iri kuronga kusika mabasa matsva anosvika zviuru 32 mubazi rezveutano panosvika gore ra2030, vachitangisa National Health Strategy yemakore 2026 kusvika 2030. 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
5: 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And welcome to the Cholobeg on a Hoza Mpela Viki, on a Hoza Friday. It's a beautiful Friday. My name is Jam Dara Chimandlovu Shadiri, here to take care of you till 2 o'clock. Change chifana yatiri pamwechete on a Hoza Mpela Viki mood. So, you know, you gotta get in touch with me on 0719255655. Tell me how you're doing this morning, and of course, what are you up to on a Friday? Big shout out to one Skoko, one Scorpion with my baby. And guy new up a good morning, great tech from 6 till 10. You link up with him again on a Monday from 6 till 10. But otherwise, say Jaco Bestie. My name is Sham Jara. Shimalov Shadid, yes to be by. Make sure that you also follow us on Facebook. That is at TFM on Facebook. Make sure that you use Ama Capital later. So that is TFM Zim. And search our page for Fitizwakare on TikTok. 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Do bang Fitizwakare but no kwanza kutandara best wangu. Timbo itanyaya. Timbo interacta. Nengumbo onama stories ninyaya. Zinenge zichipisa ma streets zichitenderera. So kana tisiripa nefenyuro. Tinenge tilika tese pa ma socials yaya. Good morning on 0719255655. Your calls are welcome, your audios are welcome, your texts are welcome.

mushroom. Banga Wenanga coming through with Nyarara 0709255655. It is FM, the powers of the great tech. 18 minutes past 10 o'clock and opening over. But when you know what, Jagamina Wadi, Jagamina say, can you say, Friday? What are you up to? I mean, I need to know. So remember, you can also get to call me, talk to me, chill out with me, 0799255655. Good morning to you, my Achiba. Thank you so much for the love, baby girl. 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
1: 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Good morning to you on YFM, the pulse of the great day. Good morning to you. I'm Itali. Good to know that you're locked on. I'm sorry, you're good to have been a joke to that. Oh, I see Chando, no more one day. The group of more than I'm Itali, you're good to know that because maybe yeah, good. I'm getting into my foot. I'm Itali. How much and teach you up next to do? Teach on the name good to the rest. I can't relate. I can't relate because I'm feel a warm up to that. But anyways, thank you so much, Ama Itali. And we say good morning to you. And Sham Jarajiri say say. I want to say hi, Kumori. Say come on, go venue on this walk village 5A. Come Shandike. My prince, Mamuka boy. Good to know that you are locked on. And obviously it's Yashka Pankuva. You're my request, my dear. So make sure that my prince, so make sure. Good morning to you, Moyo. How are you doing? I miss you too. Thank you so much. Where have you been, Moyo? Good to know that you looked on. And thank you so much for getting in touch. Am I Caesar? Good morning to you. And to say, I'm Dara on a Friday. What was going to say? I can't complain. I wouldn't say, I'm not okay. No, I'm okay. I'm not going to do right. Right, as a level around I can't complain. I'm Sarah. Good morning to you. Thank you so much for getting in touch. Good to know that you are locked on. And also a big shout out to you, Fitz Rakare. A message coming through from Gift. Wangwan Wanguda. Thank you so much, Vimbai. I see you. How are you doing, Sazi Wangu? Thank you so much for linking up. King Tata. Good morning to you, Fitz Rakare. How are you doing, Wanguda? Thank you so much for the fire emojis right there, of course. Kanana Pidi don't know what you're tanga. Why is there? When it's a Friday, we get to give you nothing but good vibes only, especially kanandripana. I would tap you.

And I'll say good morning to you. A message coming through from my mum, Murisei Sei. How much for linking? I'll say good morning for the woman voice that I threw out to hear. Woody, Zirukufama Wadi Nelson, good morning to you. How are you doing? As a welcome to the show, I want to send a shout out to my young sister, Anenziye Busi, wishing her a happy, happy, happy 18th birthday. May God keep her safe for me and grant her many, many more years filled with love and happiness. Nelson Wanguda, thank you so much for getting in touch. And also want to say happy birthday kuna little sister. Wish her many more years to come. Stella, what do you say? Same face, Angu. Parise yoko pa Junior. Yeah, zvirikufamba here.

song coming through from the Bundu Boys, coming through as your classic song of the hour. Kamboka Shinzi, TCTC. And it is the FM, the Pulse of the Great. Good morning to you. 22 minutes to 11 o'clock. And your Paningo, and of course, still taking in your good morning messages. You got to let me know kuti Friday. I'm going to say, good to know that you're looked on. And thank you so much for getting in touch. And also a big shout out to you. A message coming to you from Mamai Rutendo. Thank you so much for linking up. Vongai Hingi, how are you doing? Good morning to you. Thank you so much for linking up. Mdiwa, how are you doing? Thank you so much for linking up. And also a big shout out to you for the Jakarta. A message coming to you from Mamai Babi. Good morning to you. Also good to know that you are looked on fresh. How are you doing? Good morning, Wanguda. And thank you so much for getting in touch. Let me get to remind you, kuti tiange tiine ma awards atiange tiita kakupemberera niku appreciate kama champions edu atina umuno munaraunda mugradike yese atiri kurarama nayo. 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Thank you ningi noku excel pa category yakati. So we do have different categories atinogara tichitaura, but then iwewo ndione simba racho rekunge uchinominate aka champion wako waunoti aiwa Esther uyu ndiye champion wangu, and I would want to vote for them, and I wish kuti they win the award for 2026. So remember, my votes cannot, my nominations apa achazobuda, ime mdimuno selector. Not to say mangwana acho team Rea FM maga selector anu enyu makazodi. You have the power and you have footage of power to make your nominee win the award. So come 25 September 2026, changetiri kukunjombo ya maaramata kupala one record resort, and of course on the 26th we finish it off with the biggest party of the season, that is Komandava Open Space. So you gotta be there.

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So this one coming to you from the HKD boss, Kambukashin Zohuhui. 16 minutes to 11 o'clock your time. Right here on your FM, the pulse of the great deck. The voice of Esther Mbai, good morning to you. My meat, Mamka Sejing. No, it's not my meat. Pamiti. How you doing, my kuda? My kuda is again, whatever. So, kuti, Makapets Rocks send a message, Panapa Radio, na January. 29 January, and don't go, Makapets Rocks send a message, Papa Radio. Msadaro mufunge, my kuda. I'm not such a sure on the ultimate say. But in say, anyways, Pari say, Pamiti. Thank you so much for getting in touch. You know, I do have all of your messages. So, Nishina, so, what you walk up and send a message, Yakorini. If it's your first time sending any message, I'll tell you, good to know it's your first time. And of course, appreciate you for doing that. So someone came through with Mumvunzo. And the HM direction Mumvunzo Roma great deckers. Dagatir. So she says, Anz Nagadzoka, Cham Dara, Tiswa Gadzingoku. Tisma Jonjo Nagadzoka. And by the time when I was in SA, I would send Mama Vangu, Kunoko Kumusha Kumberengwa. I would send him Mari, and it to say, ah, Mama Fano in Chinga Tiramaranza, Mama Fano in Chinga Tiramaranza. Here as my mother, and then go watching it as I saw Marianne Giri safe. Now that Zoka Sham Darans and Dirikokumusha, Dirikokumberingwa. What I was thinking is in Dikashika Shanku Kumusha and Chatangachi business, Shang, whether Chema Bear, whether Chem Seek. But then time and Ashka Kunok, I found out Kutu Mama Maribanga was Sina Vakashandisa. So Pandruva Vunza, Varutans and Dakans in Dishandisa, Nevamavana, Vakat, I found Kshandisa Yoyo. 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She's now saying all that stuff. So, baby girl, Mesu, takufunza ati, guys, am I wrong for saying kuti mama, vachengese at least mombe, wakonsu wako ndipo mari, shuma nene, pane, yandai vachengetesa, wakonsu wako tanga, so I came back 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Your take on that, I need you to call me, I need you to send me a voice note, no, I want to say, response yokuti anzi audaro mai.

0: It is 10 minutes to 11 o'clock. Atindi Chings are coming to you with a song titled My Man. So yeah, I don't want to do that. Your take on it on 0719255655. Good morning to you. Musha, Musha, Wanguda, and Jen Wangu.
1: And the Ate Mandoof.
0: Ah, that's it. Nyamur gonna say.
1: Ah, yeah, Jay
0: Timan
1: Wangu. Hmm. 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
0: So my siblings again do are going to go to Samario.
1: Eh, mama wake ngawa mdzise for Mario yo yakajiona mai. 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
0: Okay. Ayo mai tabai savatete. Thank you so much.
1: Okay, boss.
0: All right. So she's coming through saying kuti kukumbira mari yo kuna mai afchaite. Because the moment you say kuti mai chibatarai mari wakicha sokuti wakuvaripisa. Thank you so much for coming through. 0719255655. Your voice notes are also welcome. You're live on EFM. How are you doing?
2: I'm okay, and you?
0: Mushe, mushe wangu. Ndiyano wangu?
2: Nanya salamati ya suwazi.
0: Okay. Nye amuru gona semu kumu wangu?
2: Mando na ndiyo kutiyo. Iye kana chinga kapa mai kutiva chinge tema. Waka shambisa mariva iye sinaru ziona kena kutendera. Waka abuza mapawa zindere. Anyway, kiliku wana watu ye wati ozi ye mimi a daughter to Remata is deeper than in the ocean. So it can be a blessing in these guys. Kuti ye waka adopeza ku apri kukwa apiza in terms of philosophy. Like Baba Mueva Nava, brothers compete, sisters compete. They would like in this station to try your marriage when you buy Kaunga. Doing very well with the Rashinda, that's the girl who makes this with the man over there. So, like, I need a riot pose. Nanga keep a maraca, even under Kai Vita people's lava, or.
0: Mm-hmm. Okay, so you're just saying it's a matter of time.
2: Nah, it's a matter of time. Yes, I do my emotions. Emotional. But in the conversation,
0: Thank you so much, Mjaro Angwe. So he's coming through saying, Guti. It's already a blessing in disguise. Cha iti nambere kuwa ke ichojo. Shitori shinishaka naka. And later on, uchazo ona kuti muni iye echa mjara. Uchazo chachanga uprosper. More than the others. Isaiah, say.
3: Hello, how do you say?
0: I'm fine, Django. Kuri say kwa chivi.
3: Kwa haku pisa kuno kwena.
0: Kwa haku pisa kuno kwena. 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

0: Okay. Is that your one? I say yes, sweet.
1: Ah, she's not correct. You
0: don't
1: know what you're my powers. That's all I'm happy to tell you. Mhm. But it's wrong. Let out the one who moved with a period. You can't have a teenager. I got started with the age of this. What's my other? I got out of my question. Is which is the connection something? And it is.
0: Mhm.
1: Sakayon Derek did responsible. Get the abuse of my powers. You look in the mind on the sheet. Kwemai as you know, I don't know what you some powers are. We remove no fun of Grianavaco Rombo.
0: Okay. So, yeah. Okay, Isaiah, your take then pakuti mama chitenge sa mombe ndito plan ndo ano pekutangira.
1: Apana chakashata mombe yacho ifuma kai musha imomo saka vanorambira kutengesa mombe. What is wrong with that?
0: But there is someone. Okay, did you hear someone number 4 na chiti kunenge kwakuita sokuti uri kuripisa amai?
1: Aiwa, hatisi kuripisana. Mai vakabvisa masimba. Nothing again without that ticket, the Stone Age. Put out a test that's more ambassador or more than ambassador. From what they would have one of Quasha, a few of whom are one of the Ashanta Mazano Zazia. Nothing they could say that room, but end the day, Tifana know the number of two Chiva.
0: And this is a
1: Katikure, that's a little from what they would are, the more they want to repeat for Janata at number 2 in Najaman. Nazo, who directly be responsible far out on Alana Pachimukira, whether without people which is what you are in Canada. You go Alana and look at some of the some powers as this is not right.
0: I thank you so much, Isaiah, for coming through. And you go. All right, so that was Isaiah coming through with his two cents. You know what? And we'll go after the news and we continue with the discussion. Yeah, good morning. But there's someone about any shemoshaka. Please, guys, do help me. Yeah, so I'm waiting in for your responses. You know, your audios are also welcome. I'm going to be playing them after the news. This is The Unveiled coming through with Zichaita Chete. Take out to the news at 11 o'clock with Lonki Nasobala Chaka. Stay connected.

0: And now, the Grey Dyke News. Miners have a voice.
1: Now, kuva pamongo Grey Dyke, zichiverengwa na Longina Sovala Chakam. 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
2: Our industrialization agenda is about our move towards building a thriving and advanced, a modern or a diversified and inclusive industrial economy. That's the agenda we are focusing on, and the main thrust there is basically to promote value addition, export diversification, industrial competitiveness, amongst others. So I just want to highlight that there is so much that has happened in terms of improved or increased manufacturing activity in our economy. I will just highlight a number of key performance indicators which we use to track how industry has been improving. Firstly, we have what you call the manufacturing sector contribution to GDP. If I'm to take you back 5 years before, I think our contribution is contribution to GDP.
1: Tichienderera mberi, vagari, vatengesi pamwe nevaridzi vezvitoro vekwandodo mushavane vari kukumbira kuti paitwe nekukurumidza matano ekuderedza guruva nemarori anorema ari kumhanya zvakanyanya muIreland Road. 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
6: As Shavane town council, we have noted with concern the issue of heavy trucks that are turning into Ireland roads and speeding along the way. We have successfully managed to engage the management of the concerned milling company or mining milling company, and we are in agreement with the mining company that we need to come up with a sustainable solution that would address the issue of the high accidents that are happening along Ireland Road and also the dust that is being raised by the trucks as they pass through our CBD. So we are at an advanced stage, and I can confirm that very soon we would have addressed the issue.
1: inyote mvura ere MIS Bore Drilling Company ndiyo nyanji pakuchera kubvisa tsvina uye kudzikisa zviborani. 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
7: 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Seventh, we aim to increase digital health coverage, connecting all health facilities to the internet and integrating health information systems.
1: 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Zita ndilongi na Sovala Chaka.
0: And now, the Great Dyke News. Miners have a voice.

0: And this one comes to you from Nkosazana Daughter, Kambukashenze Tula. The Nedbank Tour de Great Dyke is around the corner. So in Zwagam Feswangu, if you are an organization or any business rako, Richangrish Dog Partner up on this. So from the 5th to the 7th of November, we are inviting you to come forward. Please do come through forward and register today. Ticket farm is an ATS Apache Tiko Chikuru Jagada in the Great Dyke. So Zunigashi Tika Changi Chichova Mabaskoro Kaku Vaku Selu Takananga. Shavani, cycling for charity, cycling for wellness, cycling for the Jakare for opportunity. Chizama ku raise to my fans. Twa tunenge tuchazobatsira vana, but tunenge tichiona kuti aiwa vana ava they are gifted, but nekuda kwekuti havasikuwa na zvikwanisiro, havasikukwanisa kuenderera mberi nedzidziso. So my fans tunenge tichireza ipapo ndo anenge achicontribute kaku gifted children foundation. So tirikuti kana uri organization or if you are an individual and make sure that you do visit our studios on 16 Island Road here in Zishawane, or simply get in touch with us on 0719-255-655. So it's 0719-255-655.
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2: 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The old Zig notes remain legal tender and will co-circulate with upgraded Zig notes until they return to the banking system.
0: Oh yeah, so in the last hour we were talking about a message that was sent through by one of us. So here's the story, here's what happened. So I wrote out and so what I've been doing is ndandruku umbo senda mari kuno kukomba. And trust me, mama, ndi ava sendira mari. 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But at the same time, ndava sendira mari kutivangi vachindi chingetera. Well, my plans as we're coming here in December. Ndo mari andeda kuzo umbo. Shantishashani sa December. So sine utakangu zuzo kazu emergency. Mm-hmm. 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So then and I was just requesting kuna mama. 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Udzenyewo. 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Gotta come through with your contribution. Gotta come through with your 2 cents on 0719-255-655.
3: Yeah, Jamdara. 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
0: All right. 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
4: Aiwa mainga wati ndike mwondo wa kusele mwana mari yake. 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I thought you got to call me. I was in Maria, I was not curious to you. 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
0: So, mom, been getting is.
4: I'm been getting the port to Mana Maria. The right boy, I will write you.
0: Okay. 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
4: Alright, I'm Daro.
0: Thank you so much. 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

Maimuta coming through with Mua Komborere. 24 minutes past 11 o'clock and Jo Paningova. We are in the second hour of the Chola Bag. And of course, it's a beautiful Friday. Hozampela Vege. Getting to talk about an issue that came through with one of us. Kunganzi kuripisa amai re kuti amai chitengeseka mombe mundipe mari yangu nditange business. Kunganzi waresa here. 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

0: He is the Gaffa, coming through with a song titled Mai. 28 past 11 o'clock and opening, taking in more of your voice notes as we get to round it up.
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0: All right, thank you so much for coming through, Spanda. Also good to know that you're locked on. Coming through saying, how are you, Ndlovu guys? 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Thank you so much, Stando. Saying, uti twa mina indaba yemali ngifisa nje bese sise situation bengayenza ngathi bayamuwomisela ngoba kuzodala ukuzondana lokuxabana phakathi kwefamily. 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Thank you so much, Asbanda, for coming through with your message. I think I did manage to read my message akati one day because of my time. We're going to get through to the next part. Of course, it's a Friday, so kufara kwega kwega. But thank you so much to everyone that contributed. Kuna sisi vedwa wa giving a piece of advice. Nemeso andis na ukonisakutura my messages. Thank you so much.
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0: classic song of the hour coming to you from Paradza Imesi Kambukashenze Hope Nyumadzoro. 22 minutes to 11 to 12 o'clock and opening over. And of course, it's a Friday, giving you Friday vibes right here on your FM, the Pulse of the Great Dyke. So, Nizuro, Nizuro, Gogo Bivanga Wagamwindakum. Namo Kumasingo. So, and she had to send me an audio vari koko kunamo vachimbotsanangura kuti ko kunamo kwavari zvakambofamba seiko zvinoitika seiko kuti parufu pazosvika pakuvigwa makofini matatu at the same time yamai nevana vavo vaviri. So let's just listen to the voice note. Vachitsanangura kuti ko zvakambofamba sei. No, I'm gonna give you the voice note straight after this.
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2: Alright, so yeah, very, very sad incident, and thank you so much to Gogobi, Vangavari, Iko. I said, because you know, Siririsa Chaisho, and truly, so Zambotero, I think cancelling it very, very, very, very important.

The Pulse of the Great Dark, Ameno, the Amapiano remix. Getting again to remind you about our Yah Fest, celebrating 11 years of excellence. We're turning 11 this year. And want to give thanks

0: You for being a part of us, because we wouldn't be here without you, Mfeso wangu. And thank you so much for the love, the support, and always getting to choose YFM over and over again. I mean, machano akawanda kama radio station akawanda, and you could be doing something else or doing anything else, but wasarudza kungori panapa. And thank you so much for that. And of course, like I said, we are celebrating 11 years. Nekuda kwako iwewe, nokuramba uchifambidzana nesu. So tinge tipembera Open Space on the 26th, inviting every organization and every company or every individual muswacho kuti we it is of fara tiri pamwe chete. But before that, kune kuitwa ma awards. Hey, ma awards egore rino. Am I going to win? Yeah, gore rino. Pakaipa. Pakatuka kuti piriviri, pakatuka kuti red cheko. I don't think I'll be winning. I mean, I just could have no confidence, ka. But bururu, apaka shata. Ameno, mwari ndivo vanhu, because kunzima this time around go tough. Why am I saying go tough? Because we're going to be having one akasiyana-siyana from among my different radio stations. I mean, as far as vana Kwekwe, as far as vana Masvingo. So this time around, pakatuome. Mwari wangu. This is
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0: Tongo zote ameno mwari ndivo anenge achiziva nai. Tongo zvisa kuna musiki, tongo tameno.

And so this one coming through from Indika Kamboka Chenze Mohana. It is 6 minutes to 12 o'clock and opening over. And of course, 91.8 and 101.9. So Leo's Uniforms and Embroidery is looking for van vaviri, very experienced matela. Panyaze kusona, ano gona kusona masku uniforms kuva pakutanga kusikira pakupedza. So if you have the skills and you're ready to start working near a professional team, visit Leo's and Embroidery Uniforms shop today opposite my channel for more information. So kana jizo watu no guna kusona uniform kuva kustart kusika kufinish tukutagamono akaita sewe iwewe. 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

shop opposite Ishe Anupa. Taking us to the news is one kamboka kamboita noise zvekutodaro. Aka kakaita imwe inonzi noise. I had to plead because ndinodena again. Kakambonetsa Minister Michael Mayendere anzi tanga ineni. Well, we had a debate on radio on this and it was all over social media futi zvakare. Vakawanda vachiti aiwa song ya Minister Michael Mayendere iri very very selfish because hapana ponga imbo chiti Mwari vatange ne wewe. Mimbo akaro torione mara asunongoramba chiti Mwari tanga ineni. So it was a fun debate, Dr. Dare. I'm so sure I enjoy it. But Takaso sits on a pakupindana, paku sits on a personal. Yeah, when I'll pin any height, when I'll pin any more, and Taka took us, Dr. Dare, because in our school said, Drogotai, I. So, it is self centered. Let me meet you after the news. Your request time, Okunemesa, I request some songs. My audio zenyu gagara waya pa WhatsApp. And remember, you need to know the first come, first serve. And change sure after Jacare Macos, but my audio zenyu gagara tanga away. Request any song that you'd want me to play for you that is gonna make your Friday.

0: And now, the Great Dyke News. Miners have a voice.
1: Coming to you from the Great Dyke Center, this is your news on the hour read by Aisha Mbewe. President Emmerson Mnangagwa has called on the private sector to invest in the newly commissioned Mutoko Bioeconomy Industrial Park, urging businesses to support outgrower schemes for sunflower and jatropha production to guarantee a sustainable supply of raw materials for the facility. The president made the call while officially commissioning the industrial park, which houses a biodiesel plant, a cooking oil refinery and soap factory designed to process locally produced agricultural commodities into higher value products, creating jobs while reducing imports.
2: And upgrading sunflower and growing the crop up. This is a huge
1: President Mnangagwa also directed rural and urban local authorities to urgently allocate land for industrial development, saying industrialization remains critical to achieving Vision 2030 and expanding employment opportunities across the country. Following the commissioning ceremony, the president unveiled a commemorative plaque and participated in a tree planting exercise, reaffirming government's commitment to sustainable industrialization, environmental conservation, and climate change mitigation. In other news, by Zimbabwe Chairman Munyara Ziwengwere says Zimbabwe should begin treating football as a serious economic industry rather than simply a sporting activity, arguing that the game has the potential to unlock billions of dollars through tourism, investment, employment, and consumer spending. Speaking on YFM, Wengwere said the renewed excitement in the Kasolaga Premier Soccer League, partly driven by increased investment and competition, demonstrates football's growing commercial potential.
3: That we have a revival of sport in general and soccer in particular. We may not like Scotland, but I think they've brought in injection of excitement and they've created such a competition, including on my transfer fees and the like. And I think the more we should see sport in general as business and $12 billion at one near FIFA for 30 days is higher than the entire revenue at any time Zimbabwe, you're mining here, Zimbabwe. That's how big sport is. I mean, not sport, soccer is. 1 month of a tournament, $12 billion, 50,000 people. If we were to have a multiplier factor of a dollar to 10 or so, what you'd find is that there's more than $100 billion that has grown into the US economy because of sport, because of soccer. So imagine, it's almost twice the economy of Zimbabwe. So because soccer unlocks people's spending power, and when it becomes international, it brings in tourists. It ensures that money circulates.
1: 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MIS Borr Drilling, we dig deep so you don't have to. In sports news, FC Platinum head coach Joe Lupasha has urged the club supporters to pack Mandela Stadium on Saturday as the fourth-time Kasolaga Premier Soccer League champions prepare for a crucial showdown against Highlanders. Lupasha acknowledged that recent performances have fallen short of the club's high standards, but believes the players need the backing of the Mandela faithful now more than ever. The coach said supporters have always been a vital part of FC Platinum's success and challenged them to create the atmosphere that has made Mandela one of Zimbabwean football's toughest venues for visiting teams.
4: And we urge our supporters to come in numbers, and the players in the training are totally disappointed. Then congratulate their supporters down what we did, the SAS Hunters. And in the new over the corner, the good training, I think, is going to be different. Yes, I know we've been promising every week to say, no, next week we'll get it right. We'll get it right. But at the end of the day, we still post the same results across. And I want this aspect. I know what my friends said to them, they've been patient, but when you have no social capacity, enough is enough. But we appeal to our fans to come in numbers, come in support what security team, we are like family, yes, like family.
1: That's all for now. 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
8: I like chopping. Second, I'm not mad at you. Non-Z, my name is John Gunn, but I'm married. I'm not married. I'm not a body. I'm not a body.

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1: Alright, thank you so much. Alright, thank you so much for getting in touch and happy birthday. Kuna mama, we're celebrating her birthday today. You're live on your FM, Judy Say Say. Thank you so much, Amaira.
2: Thank you.
1: You know one thing, I'm waiting. We quiz so and it. You today, Bunza Guti, Mchero Gajiwana Adam Naivu, Chevachi. And there were some people who got my grapes, Vangwakatima, Epo, Vangwakatima. And Amaira is a vocophone. She had to say good avocado. I'm so much in a hand. I can't fetch it.

0: this one coming through from Grace Wave, one of my AI biggest. Kambuka chinzi ndaka ina matranya iyoi. 18 minutes past 12 o'clock and opening go. And of course, I'm still taking in your messages. Call me for Tisha Karan 071-9255-655. Come through and get to request something that you want me to play for you on a Friday. Timokurukuru. You know, I love your messages. Thank you so much for getting in touch. I don't know what you're talking about. Wangu chamjana. Don't go on here. Amen. But I'll come. Ciao, MIJ. Thank you so much, MIJ, Dana, for getting in touch with your messages. 071-9255-655. Still taking in your messages. And remember, you can also get to call me on this very same number. Timbonzo. And also, do remember, tinema social media platforms, Edaka Siana Siana. That is it here from Facebook, Insta, Tina Futijakare page, Rakanz Futijakare at TFM Zimbabwe. We also have a WhatsApp channel, Rakanz Futijakare at TFM Zimbabwe.
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this one coming to you from the Gaffa Problems Away. 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It's a good Friday. Please do play Winky D Drink Up. Hi, Nandi Sibo. I'm not happy. You know what? Samantha, we do you news? 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The chirung. 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What can you charge? Yeah, your master flex. 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

0: coming through with Sadza Niamuriwo on EFM 91.8 and 101.9. My Grace, please do get well soon. Koflu, my one book day nice can get well soon. A big shout out to you, Sarah. You came through requesting for this one. Sadza Niamuriwo coming through from Ja Praise JP. 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
0: I'm 0719-255-4655. 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

0: Jam Master coming through with this one titled Dero Mwari. 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My Juju, I think she came requesting for this one. It is a Friday. And in case you're tuning in, it is the Friday request hour. 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Yeah, FM, the pulse of the great dike, that is where you're at. My name is Jamjara Chimandlovu Chadet. 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
1: 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Out of which panel is my songs up and is a mambo balance and it because team ragwanda rogonongiri chifara gospel so pa request gospel ndosama kudzi divide kudzi ganura ganura kuti ayo tikamboti gospel tombokanda dzimwe tombozoti gospel. 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

0: name is Nisha T, coming to you with Msazo Ndituro featuring DJ Sparks. Yeah, the pulse of the Great Nakia FM, 20 minutes to 1 o'clock and opening over. It's a Friday. And of course, I'm playing my songs in me, my more request, those gems that you love. Joandro Kuriza, Shwa Manje Manje. A big shout out to you, Stella Kurogono, Dineza Manje, Frebrigas. Hey, Paris Pasha Gona Wango. Anza Badaracha, Jonomukiro Wango, Zikanaka Famuno. Hey, Barumega. Aya, dewa isi wako, dewa isi wako.
1: 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In Kweru, Lalapansi, Kwekwe, Vuma, Chivu, Shangani, Shurugwi on 101.9 FM. 24/7. 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
2: 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Remember unokwanisa kuti zvakare unifonera your voice notes, my audio zenyu, or my text or my messages zvese ndinenge nichierenga. And big shout out to you Mikey me saying hanzi ndiridzirwo any between my favorite songs. So ini I have to choose and I have to know kuti vanofarira ipi amai kemi. Okay, let me give it a try.
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0: Still taking in your questions, 0719-255-655. 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Thank you so much for getting in touch. And a big shout out to you, Anzo Kumbiro number. Okay, dzivano chera zviborani. Okay, so number dzivano chera zviborani yanzvi dzacho kana wazoda kucherera nemutengo akadera vabati pa 0787-556172. So it's 0787-556172. Good morning, Muscat. Good afternoon to you. I'm taking in more of your questions. 0719-255-655-00.
1: 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In Gweru, Lalapansi, Kwekwe, Vuma, Chivu, Shangani, Shurugwi on 101.9 FM. 24/7. 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

0: Gogo, one more became truly question for this one coming through from Dr. Tawanda Kamboka Chinzi. The news, we celebrate your birthdays and anything that you are celebrating. Remember, do continue and share my messages in my requesting akawandi sazukto daro. But yeah, mamwe ne mamwe o amanonga next hour. So can all request us hang in there and just shika jida.
1: Mr. Austin, when the Ndre Droga song ya kudamu enonzi mzimu yangu.

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2: That we have a revival of sport in general and soccer in particular. We may not like Scotland, but I think they've brought in injection of excitement and they've created such a competition, including on my transfer fees and the like. And I think the more we should see sport in general as business and 12 billion at one near FIFA. For 30 days is higher than the entire revenue at any time Zimbabwe, your mining is Zimbabwe. That's how big sport is. I mean, not sport, soccer is. 1 month of a tournament, $12 billion, 50,000 people. If we were to have a multiplier factor of a dollar to 10 or so, what you'd find is that there's more than $100 billion that has grown into the US economy because of sport, because of soccer. So imagine, it's almost twice the economy of Zimbabwe. So because soccer unlocks people's spending power, and when it becomes international, it brings in tourists. It ensures that money circulates.
1: Unenyota yemvura here? 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
1: And we urge our supporters to come in numbers. And the players, you know, who train about 12 in December, they're not going to let their supporters down. That's why we give the Sas Hunters. And in the new front corner, the training, I think, is going to be different. Yes, I know we've been promising every week to say, no, next week we'll get it right. We'll get it right. But at the end of the day, we still post the same results. I know my fans that they've been patient, but we appeal to our fans to come in numbers, come in support what's the team here, we are like family, yes, like family.
0: Uku ndiko kupera kwenhaudzi ino. Ramba wakateerera nepfenyuro ya FM. Zita ndilongi na Sovala Chaka.
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4: 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Every time when we get to this point, we get to celebrate your birthdays, my birthday, and anything that you're celebrating. This is the time to come through, okay? I feel like I need to celebrate. Let's celebrate together. Or if you're not celebrating anything, out no gonna go sweat and it. All you gotta do is send your fire emoji and your name. Those are what I would and TSA. Truku cruise at TSA. Nice and slowly.

0: of the moment, Bamba Mkambo coming through with the Chingon's Visa, baby. Baby. 16 minutes past 1 o'clock and opening over. We are in the last and, of course, the final hour of the Chola Picks. Still taking in your messages. I said, can I sort of celebrate a bit there? You gotta send in your fine, which is your name. And also, Sweetza.
1: See, Esther, Esther, right, Esther. Ben, tell us, splash.
0: A big shout out to you, Chirumba. Thank you so much for sending in your five emojis. I see you. Big shout out to you, Fitzrakari. Sarah, I see you, Zrakari. Good afternoon to you. My Courtney. Thank you so much. I'll catch your messages. Yolanda, big shout out to you.

0: this one coming through from Splash Kamboka Zenzelufuno. Still I came through requesting for this one. We are celebrating your birthdays and anything that you are celebrating. On Happy Returns, proudly brought to you by the FM Radio Park. Yeah, do you know Kunzre Happy Returns yenu? I told you through Gadzre photo studio yenu, I can naka singa it, so it is the place to be for Jacare. My mind, so don't jimbo yuzu yakakanam dot to go Mikita, Yemita, into Rabana by FM. Quality of Mando, Yema Pikita, Mando, Yema Pikita, Ningish to Rabana by FM Radio Park. And also, World Cup ECD got still ongoing. So if you someone on Friday, we're getting eyes, we're getting a burn, Masara, come chill out with your friends, with your buddies, Kuno Kuya FM Radio Park. Yeah. We also have Makula Atina Opana Pamnozo Kansongborua 102 Unimaburua Kunimasawira Ako. So it is the place to be. If you are also an artist and you're looking forward to Kutungo Chiso record music, Kutu Yamfe song, who's a record music, Pana Papaya FM Radio Park.
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Aiwabva abvira moto abva zvakawanda zvekutodaro daro. Big shout out to you Moyo. Zvekutodaro. Your classic song of the hour as we continue to celebrate your birthdays and anything that you're celebrating. Good music because it's a Friday.

coming through from the late Zahara. Kamboka Chinze Benki Ruongo featuring Robby Malinga. It is 23 minutes to 2 o'clock on opening over. And of course, you're still listening to FM, the pulse of the Great Dyke. Good afternoon to you, taking those five emoji ever you rating. Whenever it's a Friday, oh, can I talk about that? I'm going to cruise. I'm going to cruise, man.

This one coming to you from K-Chaps. Complications of Munuangu. I think Danny crush na K-Chaps. 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I think K-Chaps. Ha, K-Chaps. I'm going to say, happy birthday. 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

0: Shamzawangu, this is a message coming through from Baba Walen. Kurise komazio, Baba Wale. Thank you so much for getting in touch. And we want to say happy birthday, Kunemzawangu. 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
1: 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This is
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0: And officially starting off your weekend. 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We are also on social media at TFM Zima on Facebook. Make sure unoshan sama capital later, did you? And then at TFM Zimbabwe, that is our WhatsApp channel, and YFM Zim footage wakare pa Instagram. My name is Shimanlof Chadidi. Don't jam dara. Don't say Esther Wimbai. Don't say my aniko. 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Yes, kinda.

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3: And of course, giving you my shout outs. It was a lovely and beautiful 4 hours today, Tessa. But time yangu manje, time yangu ndoya ndisiya, time yangu ndoya peusha.

But yeah, the gun bob, my shout outs and send that by. A big shout out to you, Moy. Thank you so much for getting in touch. And also a big shout out to you, who, Bawale. Thank you so much for your message. I did see you, Bamelo. Big shout out to you, One Luther. A big shout out to you, Gary Stella, Chirumba. I see you, Pa Highlands, Apo Yolanda, Sarah. Big shout out to you, Mike Courtney, Amai Kimi. Thank you so much for linking up. And also a big shout out to you, Vincent. How are you doing? Thank you so much, Amai Grace. Also good to know that you are logged on. And thank you so much. Big shout out to you, Komanyasha, Junior Jaden, Lady. Big shout out to you, Fudi Zwakhare. Thank you so much for linking up. My Prince, Majigangobe. Thank you so much also for linking up. Baron Wanguda. Thank you so much. Mr. Mchena Sibanda. I see you, Fudi Zwakhare. A message coming through from... we did link up Nasbusiso. Thank you so much, Nelson. We did link up with you again. My Tale. Thank you so much for your message. And big shout out to you, Fudi Zwakhare. Cesar Lobuhle. We did link up with you. Dimitri Mracho, my Zia.

us coming through with La Liga. Ndimi Team Russia Team La Liga. Help us celebrate our 11 years this September. Celebrating 11 years at the Kutefenyura, Senefenyuro. All right, a big shout out to you, Wasu Pasabe, and thank you so much, Sarah. Inzoga mfeso wangu. Ini neo tengish batanam se Monday. Yeah, mono zorora weekend, officially starting my weekend. So I'm going to be back on Monday, same time. 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
4: That we have a revival of sport in general and soccer in particular. We may not like Scotland, but I think they've brought in injection of excitement and they've created such a competition, including on my transfer fees and the like. And I think the more we should see sport in general as business and 12 billion at one in FIFA. For 30 days is higher than the entire revenue at any time Zimbabwe, your mining here Zimbabwe. That's how big sport is. I mean, not sport, soccer is. 1 month of a tournament, $12 billion, 50,000 people. If we were to have a multiplier factor of a dollar to 10 or so, what you'd find is that there's more than $100 billion that has grown into the US economy because of sport, because of soccer. So imagine, it's almost twice the economy of Zimbabwe. So because soccer unlocks people's spending power, and when it becomes international, it brings in tourists. It ensures that money circulates.
3: Unenyota yemvura here, MIS Bore Drilling Company ndiyo nyanzvi pakuchera, kubvisa tsvina uye kudzikisa zviborani. 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
5: And we urge our supporters to come in numbers, and the players in the training are totally disappointed. Then congratulate their supporters down what we did with the hunters. And in the new Van Corner, the good training I think is going to be different. Yes, I know we've been promising every week to say, you know, next week we'll get it right. Bajibar material will get it right, but at the end of the day, we still post the same results, at all, and I want this aesthetic. I know what my friends said to the patient, but only Pagunusu Shikabuti. Enough is enough. But we appeal to our friends to come in numbers, come and support what security team, the team. We are like family, yes, like family.
3: Munau dzedunhu nepasi rese vanhu vanosvika gumi nemumwe varasikirwa neupenyu munau dzedunhu nepasi rose vanhu vanosvika gumi nemumwe varasikirwa neupenyu uye vamwe gumi nevapfumbamwe vachiri 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

0: Africa's most iconic marathon, the Econet Victoria Falls Marathon, happening on the 5th of July, 2026. Hashtag roar above all resistance. 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

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Welcome baba to Play Me Chidindo, ZCC, HUB. 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What's up Friday? What's up Pela Viki? 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

101.8, 101.9. Good Rachna Chamanguiza Chikakarara. Good away Kwamoyo. And not to all, featuring Nyasha, David, and Holy 10. Wakabaka. What's a Friday? What's on Pela Viki? 3 minutes to 3 o'clock. Tukanzi kuti saiko DJ ndi baba Jeremiah pama 17 hapo ndi morosero wese akandimaka ne anondifarira songo varidzira ja praise musoja yekuti vavengi vangu ndangoti ndikukwazisei andoka arikutiperekedza kupinda munyuzi.

0: And now, the Grey Dyke News. Miners have a voice.
1: The news at 3 o'clock. Coming to you from the Grey Dyke Centre, this is your news on the hour read by Samantha Muringai. Thank you to everyone who nominated their Grey Dyke champions. Our adjudication panel is now verifying all nominations before the official nominees are announced. Public voting opens on Monday, 13 July, and closes on Sunday, 6 September at midday via the official Grey Dyke Awards WhatsApp platform. President Emmerson Mnangagwa has urged the private sector to invest in the new Mutoko Bio Economy Industrial Park. He called for support of sunflower and jatropha outgrower schemes to ensure raw material supply. The park houses a biodiesel plant, cooking oil refinery, and soap factory aimed at processing local commodities, creating jobs and cutting imports. In other news, by Zimbabwe Chairman Munyaradzi Wengwere says Zimbabwe should treat football as a serious economic industry, not just a sport. He argues the game can unlock billions through tourism investment, jobs and consumer spending. Speaking on YFM, Mr. Wengwere said renewed excitement in the Casablanca Premier Soccer League shows football's growing commercial potential.
2: That we have a revival of sport in general and soccer in particular. We may not like Scotland, but I think they've brought in injection of excitement and they've created such a competition, including on my transfer fees and the like. And I think the more we should see sport in general as business and $12 billion at one near FIFA. For 30 days is higher than the entire revenue at Unitam Zimbabwe, your mining here, Zimbabwe. That's how big sport is. I mean, not sport, soccer is. 1 month of a tournament, $12 billion, 50,000 people. If we're to have a multiplier factor of a dollar to 10 or so, what you'd find is that there's more than $100 billion that has grown into the US economy because of sport, because of soccer. So imagine, it's almost twice the economy of Zimbabwe. So because soccer unlocks people's spending power, and when it becomes international, it brings in tourists. It ensures that money circulates.
1: 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MIS Bore Drilling, we dig deep so you don't have to. Turning to sports news, FC Platinum head coach Joe Lupahla has aided the club supporters to pack Mandawa Stadium on Saturday as the four-time Casablanca Premier Soccer League champions prepare for a crucial showdown against Highlanders. Lupahla acknowledged that recent performance have fallen short of the club's high standards, but believes the players need the backing of the Mandawa faithful now more than ever.
3: And we urge our supporters to come in numbers, and the players in our training, our program is already then going to let their supporters down, what we did with SAS Hunters. And in the new front corner, the training, I think, is going to be different. Yes, I know we've been promising every week to say, you know, next week we'll get it right. members. But we tell them we'll get it right. But at the end of the day, we still post the same results, matros, and I want to sustain. I know what my friends said to them, they've been patient, but when you have no social community, enough is enough. But we appeal to our friends to come in numbers, come in support what security team. We are like family, you said that, we're like family.
1: Concluding with regional and international news, at least 11 people have died and 19 are missing after a fast-moving wildfire tore through Andalusia in southern Spain, forcing about 1,000 residents to evacuate. Authorities said the blaze, likely sparked by a downed power line, spread rapidly near Los Gallados. Four victims will be British nationals. More than 150 firefighters, backed by Spain's military emergency unit, are battling the fire as 40 degrees Celsius heat fuels wildfires across southern Europe. Officials warn the toll could rise. I'm Samantha Moringaya, and that's all for now. We have more for you in an hour. Stay with us. 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

0: I was afraid it was Mpela Vicky, Sister Bettina remix. Apana pa ya FM, Gold Rush na Chamanguiza chikakarara. When Godo Kamoyo, Chindege Chepa Radio, Mandore Nepenyuro. 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Did it three or magic watcho, kure kure. 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

And number that was noted 0714443629, 0714443629, and it's 0779402937, 0779402937. Africans go to Okamoyo, Mazbaba Matova, we are here. Yes, Mazbaba Matova got Varkuya and go to where Musangana Nao Mundo Mushavani, Pakona Juro, Shavana School, Munotova on a papo. 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

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Yeah, FM no nagizai. Zaganagasagada no manamai, it is a weekend. And the Chakambo Pisa Ichigoda. And the Nidro song, a good stimela. Bozo good, bozo good, bozo good. 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Chimboti zitini, scoopani, zitini. So it's exactly 4 minutes to 4 o'clock. Nengo waza 4 o'clock, otenga chikupai nao. Umakoti ungo wetu. Platform, ndo karakoti perigeza kupinda. Munyuzi na 4 o'clock. Anengarima one. 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Chibu wongo ikwiza na 4 o'clock.

0: And now, the Great Dyke News. Miners have a voice.
1: The news at 4 o'clock. Thank you to everyone who nominated their Great Dyke champions. Our adjudication panel is now verifying all nominations before the official nominees are announced. Public voting opens on Monday, 13 July, and closes on Sunday, 6 September at midday via the official Great Dyke Awards WhatsApp platform. Coming to you from the Great Dyke Center, this is your news on the hour read by Samantha Muringai. President Emmerson Mnangagwa has urged the private sector to invest in the new Mutoko Bioeconomy Industrial Park. He called for support of sunflower and jatropha outgrower schemes to ensure raw material supply. The park houses a biodiesel plant, cooking oil refinery, and soap factory aimed at processing local commodities, creating jobs and cutting imports.
2: First thing, this is Bioeconomy Industrial Park, including group vibrant outdoor skills. And that brings sunflower and growing the proper. This is a group that can say, you know, I'm a professor, I'm a professor, I'm a professor, I'm a professor, I'm a professor, I'm a professor, I'm a professor, I'm a professor, I'm a professor, I'm a professor, I'm a professor, I'm a
1: In other news, by Zimbabwe Chairman Munyaradzi Wengwere says Zimbabwe should treat football as a serious economic industry, not just a sport. He argues the game can unlock billions through tourism, investment, jobs and consumer spending. Speaking on YFM, Mr. Wengwere said renewed excitement in the Castle Lager Premier Soccer League shows football's growing commercial potential.
3: That we have a revival of sport in general and soccer in particular. We may not like Scotland, but I think they've brought in injection of excitement and they've created such a competition, including on my transfer fees and the like. And I think the more we should see sport in general as business and $12 billion at one near FIFA. For 30 days is higher than the entire revenue at any time Zimbabwe, you're mining here, Zimbabwe. That's how big sport is. I mean, not sport, soccer is. 1 month of a tournament, $12 billion, 50,000 people. If we're to have a multiplier factor of a dollar to 10 or so, what you'd find is that there's more than $100 billion that has grown into the US economy because of sport, because of soccer. So imagine, it's almost twice the economy of Zimbabwe. So because soccer unlocks people's spending power, and when it becomes national, it brings in tourists. It ensures that money circulates.
1: Thirsty for water, we dig it. MIS Bore Drilling Company is your go-to crew for drilling, flushing, deepening and surveying basically. If it involves water underground, we've got you covered. Find us at Shop 19, Robert Mgabewe Shishavane, or call us at 073-514-103 or 0715-397-320. MIS Bore Drilling, we dig deep so you don't have to. Turning to sports news, FC Platinum head coach Joel Lupahla has urged the club supporters to pack Mandava Stadium on Saturday as the four-time Castle Lager Premier Soccer League champions prepare for a crucial showdown against Highlanders. Lupahla acknowledged that recent performances have fallen short of the club's high standards, but believes the players need the backing of the Mandava faithful now more than ever. The coach said supporters have always been a vital part of FC Platinum's success and challenged them to create the atmosphere that has made Mandava one of Zimbabwe's football's toughest venues for visiting teams.
4: And we urge our supporters to come in numbers, and the players who will be training our program is our team. They are going to let their supporters down, like what we did with the Sasantas. And in the new Van Kona, Ego training, I think, is going to be desired. Yes, I know we've been promising every week to say, no, next week we'll get it right. We'll get it right. But at the end of the day, we still post the same results across. And I want this aesthetic. I know what my friends said, they've been patient, but when you pardon us, we can put enough is enough. But we appeal to our fans to come in numbers, come in support what security team. We are like family, you see that, like family.
1: Concluding with regional and international news, at least 11 people have died and 19 others are missing after a fast-moving wildfire tore through Andalusia in southern Spain, forcing about 1,000 residents to evacuate. Authorities said the blaze, likely sparked by a downed power line, spread rapidly near Los Cayados. Four victims may be British nationals. More than 150 firefighters, backed by Spain's military emergency unit, are battling the fire as 40 degrees Celsius heat fuels wildfires across southern Europe. Officials warn the toll could rise. I'm Samantha Muringai, and that's all for now. We'll have more for you in an hour. Stay tuned for the Gold Rush.
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Gold Rush na chama nguiza chikagarara. Was a Friday, was a mpela viki. Zuka nseka kubata loud and clear goda. And nasa radio waidira sugar ni drum. Amaiti ya

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0: of the day. And now, the Great Dyke News. Miners have a voice.
1: The news at 5 o'clock. Thank you to everyone who nominated their Grey Duck champions. Our adjudication panel is now verifying all nominations before the official nominees are announced. Public voting opens on Monday, 13 July, and closes on Sunday, 6 September, at midday via the official Grey Duck Awards WhatsApp platform. Coming to you from the Grey Duck Centre, this is your news on the hour read by Samantha Muringai. President Emmerson Mnangagwa has urged the private sector to invest in the new Mutoko Bay Economy Industrial Park. He called for support of sunflower and jatropha outgrower schemes to ensure raw material supply. The park houses a biodiesel plant, cooking oil refinery, and soap factory aimed at processing local commodities, creating jobs and cutting imports. In other news, by Zimbabwe Chairman Munyara Dziwengwere says Zimbabwe should treat football as a serious economic industry, not just a sport. He argues the game can unlock billions through tourism, investment, jobs and consumer spending. Speaking on YFM, Mr. Wengwere said renewed excitement in the Casablanca Premier Soccer League shows football's growing commercial potential.
2: That we have a revival of sport in general and soccer in particular. We may not like Scotland, but I think they've brought in injection of excitement and they've created such a competition, including on my transfer fees and the like. And I think the more we should see sport in general as business and 12 billion actually near FIFA. For 30 days is higher than the entire revenue at any time Zimbabwe, you're mining here, Zimbabwe. That's how big sport is. I mean, not sport, soccer is. 1 month of a tournament, $12 billion, 50,000 people. If we're to have a multiplier factor of a dollar to 10 or so, what you'd find is that there's more than $100 billion that has grown into the US economy because of sport, because of soccer. So imagine, it's almost twice the economy of Zimbabwe. So because soccer unlocks people's spending power, and when it becomes international, it brings in tourists. It ensures that money circulates.
1: 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MIS Bore Drilling, we dig deep so you don't have to. Turning to sports news, FC Platinum head coach Joe Lupahla has urged the club supporters to pack Mandava Stadium on Saturday as the four-time Casablanca Premier Soccer League champions prepare for a crucial showdown against Highlanders. Lupahla acknowledged that recent performances have fallen short of the club's high standards, but believes the players need the backing of the Mandava faithful now more than ever. The coach said supporters have always been a vital part of FC Platinum's success and challenged them to create the atmosphere that has made Mandawa one of Zimbabwe's football's toughest venues for visiting teams.
3: And we urge our supporters to come in numbers, and the players in the training are totally disappointed and congratulate their supporters down what we did with the Sasantas and in the new front corner. Ego training, I think, is going to be divided. Yes, I know we've been promising every week to say, no, next week we'll get it right. Majibarbutera will get it right. But at the end of the day, we still post the same results, Macros, and Awandi Sustenic. I know my friends said they've been patient, but Kuni Pagunushu Shukabuti, enough is enough. But we appeal to our friends to come in numbers, come and support what's here, the team. We are like family, you see that, the family.
1: Concluding with regional and international news, at least 11 people have died and 19 are missing after a fast-moving wildfire tore through Andalusia in southern Spain, forcing about 1,000 residents to evacuate. Authorities said the blaze, likely sparked by a down power line, spread rapidly near Los Gallardos. Four victims may be British nationals. More than 150 firefighters backed by Spain's military emergency unit are battling the fire as 40 degrees Celsius heat fuels wildfires across southern Europe. Officials warn the toll could rise. I'm Samantha Moringa, and that's all for now. We'll have more for you in an hour. Stay with us. Stay with the Powers to Great Dyke.
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So to Capets, anyway. 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
2: Coming to you from the Great Dyke Center, this is your news on the hour read by Samantha Muringai. Thank you to everyone who nominated their Great Dyke champions. Our adjudication panel is now verifying all nominations before the official nominees are announced. Public voting opens on Monday, 13 July, and closes on Sunday, 6 September at midday via the official Great Dyke Awards WhatsApp platform. Coming to you from the Great Dyke Center, this is your news on the hour read by Samantha Muringai. Wanke Central MP Daniel Molokele has questioned delays in passing Zimbabwe's Mines and Minerals Bill. Speaking at a Transparency International Summit, he said slow progress on key governance laws is undermining transparency in the mining sector. Molokele noted government moved quickly on the Constitution Amendment No. 3, showing it can act when there is political will.
3: Do you have political will? It actually is real in this country. What we have learned from CAP 3 is that is so real. So the government, the leadership, if it prioritizes this bill, the whistleblower's bill, it's done. We couldn't even sleep because of CAP 3. As well as speaking, it's been signed. This is one of the most resource bills in the history of this country. How many public meetings? How many what? How many jingles? How many billboards? In one year, there's a billboard. I saw it this weekend, still campaigning for the bill. So I want you to understand that political will exist.
4: Yeah.
3: The mining and minerals bill has been in parliament for three different parliaments. There's no political will. That's why it's been surviving since the 8th parliament. And by crossing to the 11th parliament, which is after 2030. So can you imagine? For 15 years, one bill. The other one, 3 months, stand. We didn't even sleep because of it.
4: Yeah.
2: In other news, Shurugwe Town Council has acquired 14 motorcycles and 17 laptops worth $52,000 as part of efforts to strengthen service delivery, improve staff mobility, and enhance operational efficiency. Speaking during the handover ceremony, Midlands Minister of State for Provincial Affairs and Devolution, Owen Ngwe, commended the local authority for investing in equipment that will improve the quality of public services.
5: The provisions of these motorbikes and ICT gadgets as advocated under the NDS 2

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1: 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MIS Borr Drilling, we dig deep so you don't have to. Turning our attention to crime and courts, the therapy has appealed to members of the public for information leading to the arrest of 8 suspects wanted in connection with the murder, rape and assault that occurred at Langton Farm in Slobela last year. Midlands Provincial Community Relations Liaison Officer Inspector Emmanuel Maoko said the suspects have been on the run since the attack, which occurred at Village 6A Langton Farm on the night of 25 November 2025.
2: The suspects are Magugu Piri, Nomen Piri, Vusa Mpofu, Richard Manyatela, Evans Nkomo, Kumbulani Mukandla, Dominic Makosi, Senzwani Maseko, and one only known as Samadau. They are all male adults of Village 6B, Langton Farm, under Chief Sigodo in Slovela. The suspects are being sought in connection with the murder of Nungisan Swanda, aged 25, and the alleged rape and assault of a 26-year-old female adult during the same night of 25 November 2025. It is alleged the suspects, acting in a group and armed with machetes, knives, shamboks, iron bars, wooden sticks and other weapons, attacked a homestead at Village 6A, Langton Farm in Slovela. During the attack, Nungisan Swanda sustained multiple stab wounds and later succumbed to the injuries. Despite investigations and efforts being made to locate the suspects, they have remained at large. The Zimbabwe Republic Police is therefore appealing to anyone with information regarding the whereabouts of the above mentioned suspects to report at any police station. The suspects should be approached with caution as they may be dangerous. Any information received will be treated with the strictest confidence.
1: We conclude with regional and international news. Ghanaian influencer Frederick Kumi, known as Abu Trigger, has been extradited to the US to face charges over an alleged 8 million romance scam targeting elderly Americans. Prosecutors say Kumi used AI to create fake online identities to befriend victims, then trick them into sending money for emergencies, travel and investments. He denies wire fraud and money laundering charges that carry up to 20 years in prison. His lawyer says he was sent before a court could rule on a challenge. I'm Samantha Muringai and that's all for now. We'll have more for you in an hour. Stay with us. Stay with the Pulse to Kweekwe.
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1: 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I'm hot like a heater. 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

0: 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It's the annual Great Dyke Awards. 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
1: 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And also at Na Techno Panapa on the sports hour. And GT Tichange Tichiri Panapa kushika mkwaza 7 o'clock na iye. 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
3: Yes, yes. Techno. Yes. 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
1: Yes. Tutu tangira pa Highlanders versus FC Platinum Papa. Changa ni ma predictions. Nai. 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Ku WhatsApp nai. Number zedu 0719-255-655. 0719-255-655. Yo, Jake Sparrow. Tell us what's happening.
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2: 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Yaka wina by 1-0. Asi shaka zaidi kai papa baba kuvai papa and FC Platinum pa home na mzungwa yaka wina. Okay. Is it a good woman or a bad woman?
1: Because we have checked kuti for the last 5 games with FC Platinum yakambo winner. Then hey, asno mira mushi.
3: Yes. For now, I can say kuti pakashata.
1: Pakashata.
3: But you know, football is always football.
1: Mm-hmm.
3: Maybe the coach will do magic, like always, maybe because he's expecting a lot. So, let's see kuti how far. But as for me, they can try their best because they were having a lot of draws.
1: Some but losses. If we go to check kuma head on heads avo and head to head avo, we'll see kuti FC Platinum in a 6 ma wins, then vane 3 ma draws, then yaka win naka 1 e Highlanders as naona so tifambe mushe for the past ma games of atamba.
2: Yeah, chinchu no one's okay tika ndisho kuti so ndoda kuzisa support FC Platinum chitarisa kuti pa tamba gore rino ra 2026 kama games ava win ari pa home game matatu rangarire second game revo re kutamba mus 2026 season,
1: yes.
2: 2-0 Ashamani Manika Diamonds. Right. Then of us sangana ma teams ekubulawaya in Wawulawaya Chiefs as well as Chicken Inn. Pakulawaya Chiefs saka itla by 1-0. Vakatwa Chicken Inn by 1-0. So rekora kuti iyo FC Platinum in terms of the teams anova kubulawaya vanokudzikwanisa kudzikwada bora saka vakurova ina mangwana.
3: Okay, it's not a bad thing. Jack Sparrow in Ruvanzo. but as for me, I'm seeing my vira. Bore Richanagize. We're expecting a lot.
1: Even if you check pa tikati probability of winning, Highlanders iri high and iri low. Because currently. Currently, Jack Sparrow.
2: That if a team is a couple of wire, chicken in Yakaviak at 1-0. Highlanders, Yakavia Gorilla Perak at 1-0. Blow a chip sack at 1-0. Sakanama 1-0.
1: For the team, you took Tora, Jack Sparrow. Look, for the team, you took Tora and did it. Not probability. For the team, you took Tora and Nana lose for the first 5 games.
2: Aywa, your FC Platinum, the last time they lost a game was when they played against Ngezi Platinum when they lost by 2-0. But Ipapa Chitagura Ekazo no Tamba ni Manika Diamonds ikata 1-1. 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So, she statistics are going to chukanya.
1: Yeah, chakrash. So, moving on. The Chevrons have wrapped up the ODI 3-day series with a dramatic 13-run victory over a stubborn Bangladesh. Zimbabwe is now an accessible. Hey, my God.
2: Unsellable.
1: Do you know my Jack Sparrow? My script and those room at Jack Sparrow. So Jack Sparrow give us the full report on that night.
4: Kari chikwata cheBangladesh mucricket yakatamba nemusi wechina kuHarare Sports Club. 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What a thrilling match at Harare Sports Club once again. Zimba clinched a 2-0 series victory with a game to spare against Bangladesh, beating Bangladesh by 13 runs. At the break, Zimbabwe managed to score 247 for 6, and Ben Curran in his 10th match scoring another century and just showing the rich vein of form that he has been on for the last few ODI, scoring in unbeaten 100. The main man who took the impetus for Zimbabwe has to be Brad Evans, scoring a half century from 35 balls, some massive lefty blows at Harare Sports Club. And Zimbabwe in their in trying to restrict Bangladesh. Bangladesh managing to just get as close as possible to the Zimbabwe total. Joy and Tanzidi all scoring half centuries, but no one going all the way to try and emulate what Curran did, and Zimbabwe continuing to strike. And it was one of those victories where a packed Harare Sports Club on a Thursday enjoyed that victory. Richard Ngarava is now 2 out of 2 in ODIs and 1 out of 1 in Test cricket.
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1: At 23 minutes, at the off 6 o'clock, as we continue giving what you need on the Sports Hour of the Jack Sparrow, the coach, and Techno. At Taitaura Isusu Pakatipe game, Riko Mangwana Nai. Kumandava Stadium, FC Platinum versus Highlanders. Achiti, we are kuma text, we are WhatsApp, even kuma calls, true pick up foot and it. A number 0719255655. 0719255655. 0719255655. 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
1: And someone is calling. Yeah, FM, hello.
7: Hello, young man.
1: Yeah, I'm good. How are you, say? 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
7: 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No matter Jack Sparrow vidi A. There's no A.
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1: 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As you can see, FC Platinum 1, Highlander 0, and Ivonga Gumbere and Gogo. 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
3: Yeah, it's not a bad thing. 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
7: hello
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7: Thank
2: you so much, Miss Vanga. 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
1: Right. 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As you can see, FC Platinum 2. 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Iboso. Team repa Blawayo apa. Team re Highlanders. 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Another caller. 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
1: 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Thank you for tuning in, Baba Tanaka Vejimbari.
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1: 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So before we go any further, I jump in up a short break. Then we come back again. 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
1: 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I know he have something.
2: Yeah, Joshua, coach, ndakoda kuti timbowinisa tiketi rokutanga rezuvara nhasi. 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
1: another caller Techno may you pick up that one
2: hello caller I had drop a hello caller. Yes, should I say? Mushe Muno Murukufona Murukopi, we and Rukutauronan. 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Tough Agrippa, my apologies on that one. Right, let's go.
1: So, Ajanzi Jonizu, my letters, Anonyora Pakat FC Platinum.
2: At Chateau, I will touch up with an impromptu.
1: So, we are now moving on. Mbunza, mbunza. Another caller, hello.
2: Taku Funza, Mfunza, hello, caller.
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11: We have another caller.
2: Hello caller. 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
1: how about the one aka win a Ballon d'Or
2: Cristiano Ronaldo.
1: 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The last one.
2: 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Ndebele. And the first goals.
1: But so can what Mbappe, Jack Sparrow?
2: What I'm saying here is, for Ndebele, kuti atambe Mbappe anenge agoesa.
1: Yes, that's true, man. That's true. Because adai anga sina kuputsa that structure anga kaiswa ni Morocco. Papa singa pindike. Papa singa darikike. So we are now moving on to Spain versus Belgium. Ashukuti amkwa mzwara nasi. Yo, Tekno. What's your take on this one?
3: Yeah, Spain ma vira vira, baba. Spain ma vira vira. Yeah, we're expecting a lot because mfana ya Lamine Yamaoka. Umusi wewe. Choro Jack Sparrow.
1: Choro Jack Sparrow. Ipapo, I know, Jack Sparrow. Jack Sparrow ipapo anakwa ano inja. Ipapo anakwa ano inja.
3: Yeah, we're expecting a lot.
1: Okay, teacher, tell some games.
2: You know that Lamine Yamao, ane ma goals mangane ku World Cup so far.
3: Yeah, you know, I will say Jack Sparrow. Lamine Yamao is a playmaker. Anoshunguruza. Zvemagozi. Yeah, utombosirawo matakazi.
2: Kozva munombositi imimi andede vana ndebele vana playmaker. Vana Michael Olise, mama playmaker andede. But you find that they can get a goal. So at the end of the day, inandiwanzo kufarira vanongodzwa vana na Lamine nemakatotambira Barcelona. Nditomboide Barcelona.
1: So Jack Sparrow, we have another call up anapa pa. Arudo dzokera kunyaya yawambobvunza ticket 9. 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
2: Justin, waka win a zero. 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I'm sorry, Justin. Sorry, Justin. I'm sorry. 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Sorry, Justin. I'm sorry.
1: Anzi kwete kwete, haunga tore jese. 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I saw another caller. 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
1: Kuri raitu, kututu ananaba. 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
2: Bye bye.
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2: 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Aywa, thank you so much. Matimozani, Tawanda, ani?
13: Makiwa.
2: Tawanda, Makiwa.
13: Wadiwa.
2: All right, Tawanda, Wadiwa, by 1:30, mozutura ticket rako pano pa YFM Great Deck Center. Moya mozutura by 1:30, moya mozutura ticket renyu mopinda kubora. 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Tawanda, Wadiwa.
13: Wandiwa.
2: Gandiwa, anzi Gandiwa.
13: Wadiwa.
1: Thank you for coming in. Thank you for tuning in. Chiti makorokoto.
2: Yorasera.
1: And for those who just tuned in, you are listening to your FM, the Pulse, the Great Tech with the Scorpion with my baby. And also...
2: Scorpion.
1: Scorpion.
2: Kochi.
1: Kochi. And Scorpion. All right. All right. So tashi discuss achiti susu Spain versus Belgium zvara nasi iwo ari kumira nei ripi nderipi bhuru rako. And then this is the guy anonzi Techno, he was saying kuti hanzi izvoni izvo zvanzi Spain bora Lamine Yamal akaipa zvikanzi na Jack Sparrow unomboziva kuti Yamal amukutaura ane magozi mangani. So we are now going back.
2: Anonzi Lukaku.
1: Lukaku.
2: Belgium. 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Nekokoko anonzi baba wake ndiwe ku DRC ungati ndaivapo pane zvibhedhi zvezvitupa.
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14: The race for the championship is intensifying, while the battle to avoid relegation is just as fierce. Here are the Kasolaga Premier Soccer League weekend fixtures. Tomorrow, Simba Bora to play against Bulawayo Chiefs at Wadzanai Stadium. Chicken Inn versus Manika Diamonds at Luveve Stadium. ZPC Kariba to play against FC Anders at Nyamunga Stadium. FC Platinum versus Islanders at Mandava Stadium. Caps United to take on against Platinum at Rufaro Stadium. Sunday, 12 June, Moz is to play against Dynamos at Ngon Stadium. Herentals versus Hard Rock at Rufaro Stadium. And lastly, Agama versus Triangle at Wadzanai Stadium. Reporting for Greater Exports, I'm Longina Sovala Chaka.
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1: 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Remember, you are listening to your FM, the Pulse of the Great Tech. And regarding Bonzo of Tikuti, Alongina, Arkuti Chi, Panajor Pasla.
14: I should have observed Tambo or Tambo Mangwana and Escola Islanders and Driveway Mandava Stadium. Tungamu Escola FC Platinum Joe Lupasha, Anutiakwa Nanguva Zino, Yakutu was a session of Chavachoku winner. Ishawango and Ingua, Vashkundikana Kusazisa, Lupasha no Tango Chagazaka Simba Skuru, Yakunza, Mua Tambua Chas, and Zrakuza Kunza Shandu going after the Vatsikirich Quarter. That is the Lupasha Chitaura.
15: And the players, even who train were told him they are not going to let their supporters down like what we did. Versus Hunters, and in a new round corner, the training I think is going to be different. Yes, I know we have been promising every week to say no, next week we'll get it right. Mazwar Utera will get it right, but at the end of the day, we still post the same results. Matros, and I want this asterisk. I know what my friends said to they've been patient, but Kune Paguno Shushuka. Aiwa, enough is enough.
14: Ndini mtoro nyu inaudzi zvemutambo yebora Longina Sovala Chaka.

0: 14 minutes to the hour of 7 o'clock. As we continue, give what you need. For those who just tuned in, you're listening to your FM at the Pulse of the Great Deck with the coach, Jack Sparrow and Techno. So, Jack Sparrow.
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0: Do we have another caller at Techno?
1: Hello, caller.
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3: atikwanisa right. So Techno, I wish kuti umbopota uchienda kuma text nai pama questions anenge avhura nema WhatsApp messages.
2: Okay,
3: 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My way, ndakuda kudzokera
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3: Tinokorekt ma predictions ataita yaya. 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
0: Na ora itwa sotora ticket rako pa ya FM. Pa unongo roshika na 1 pakati pa 1 na past 1 wozotora ticket rako wa Mabeure.
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4: Pa, tikunini kama singorodi ya.
1: All right.
0: Yeah.
1: Another winner.
0: So, that's it. Ishmael Maposa. Pavaka. Most of the ticket renewal. Vapakati pa one. Na half past one. The Gandhi Punzo Punzo. Woku Petsi Sira.
1: Yes.
0: We throw out my tickets. Mommy five fachas win is for Makuseni. Because the times they don't go not sitting against Zakuku is an
1: answer.
0: Right. Mfunzo wangu woku Petsi Sira and Rokuti. Ndu Zekuti announce the general manager which quarters FC Platinum announce Annie. General manager which quarters FC Platinum Football Club announce Annie. General manager which quarters FC Platinum Football Club announce Annie. FC Platinum Holdings that were football club. It's quite a chebora 0719255655. That's the extra line that you can get in touch with us. Hello, caller.
3: Hello.
0: And Doctor Anna, number of one number good.
3: Ed
0: Moga Campino.
3: Campino.
0: Oh, Mabika.
3: Campino.
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0: caller.
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0: Ndiye anandiri kutaura naiwe muri kufona muri kupi uri mwana anaka iwe
5: promise pa foma
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5: eh ndi Colin Nickis
0: ani
5: Colin Nickis
0: Yeah, Colin Nickis was on God in Nicholas. Asimulungu. What are you saying, sister?
5: Promise Ben.
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5: Promise Ben.
0: Well, promise, wovo wasvika pa ya FM zvara mangwana kubva nenguva dza 1 kusvika na half past 1 wozotora ticket rako. Ma tickets handidi va promise. 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Tickets of ya FM as well as Premier Soccer League. 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
1: Amasapotas ya FM at the post of the great Jack. And thank you for coming in and thank you for tuning in. Angwadzadza skedzo bana a minute past the hour 7 o'clock and Boss Bande is already knocking kuti vakomana chiendai chibudai nai. That was Jack Sparrow, a techno, and the coach signing out.
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Baby, more that star, this is a teen. 15, as this is a teen. Bitch, I go sad.

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2: SEO
1: ozandiri napa
2: I'm more than them.
1: I'm more than them. I'm more than them. I'm more than them. I'm more than them. I'm more than them. I'm more than them. I'm more than them. I'm more than them. I'm more than them. I'm more than them. I'm more than them. I'm more than them. I'm more than them. I'm more than them. I'm more than them. I'm more than them. I'm more than them. I'm more than them. I'm more than them. I'm more than them. I'm more than them. I'm more than them. I'm more than them. I'm more than them. I'm more than them. I'm more than them. I'm more than them. I'm more than them. I'm more than them. I'm more than them. I'm more than them. I'm more than them. I'm more than them. I'm more than them. I'm more than them. I'm more than them. I'm more than them. I'm more than them. I'm more than them. I'm more than them. I'm more than them. I'm more than them. I'm more than them. I'm more than them. I'm more than them. I'm more than them. I'm more than them. I'm more than them. I'm more than them. I'm more than them. I'm more than them. I'm more than them. I'm

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0: 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But in the meantime, Toti, Hanti.
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Team Spain. 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Those are the favorites are Spain. Agar kufa mani Belgium devapi. And what is it? 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

0: Kari baza, but we'll never see Gorim Kaza Kataz. And it's not like I'm losing respect for Wakazi, but Chokwan de Joji Tanyan. 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
1: Yeah.
0: We live in a world where everyone fight for the girl child, but who's gonna fight for the male child? 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

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Shall she win this radio show? 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

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But when you start to say it, they say summer's magasti. Wango very sorry, I'm just growing up. I get lonely, then that Tony Hasha. In a bitter niche, in a

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When I spot banana with sheet, Gaida na, Gani pipi, Pedagogy, Disagoy, Nay, Edimura status is a